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0: been love never changing, you know, or people changing, you know. 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Love is universal. Love is going to express itself as a form of forgiveness and compassion, you know, for each other, you know.
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0: 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The key that I won't forget, but you're lost in Paris.
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I touched your soft skin and you jumped in with your eyes closed and a smile upon your face. Você vem, você cai, você vem e cai. Vem aqui pra cá porque eu quero te beijar na sua boca. Que coisa louca.

Today's special is Memphis Soul Stew. We sell so much of this, people wonder what we put in it. We're gonna tell you right now. Give me about a half a teacup of bass. Now I need a pound of fat.